way behind and he was in a bind and he was looking to make a deal. When he come across this young boy sawing on a fiddle and playing it high, the devil jumps up on a hickory stump and said, boy, let me tell you what. I guess you didn't know it, but I'm a fiddle player too. And if you care to take it there, well, I'll make a bet for you. Well, now, you play pretty good fiddle, boy, but just give the devil his due. I bet a fiddle of gold against your soul, 'cause I think I'm better than you.

All Day and All of the Night ga The Kinks ut i 1964. I 1967 da ga Sam & Dave ut Soul Man.

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I'm gonna leave this old windy city, going down to Vicksburg.

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And I think you're about to hear it now.

orchestrated by the late Don Costa, Michael Barr. Start spreading the news. I am leaving today.

Hey, this is Rick Estrin from Rick Estrin and the Nightcats, featuring the great Kid Anderson. And you're listening to Blues Train right now. That's what I do every time I'm in Norway.

whiskey. That's when my memories got dim. The only thing I can recall.

music and cooking. I love to cook. Yeah, when I'm home, I cook. In fact, I got to cook. My wife is such a bad cook that when she goes in the kitchen, the dog leaves.